0: Jeremy, hi, this is Delilah. Who are you thinking of tonight?
1: Oh, Sherry. I can't get her off my mind.
0: Sherry is your sweetheart, your fiance, your wife. What is she to you?
1: Well, she's my girlfriend. We've been going out for a year and 5 months. But we are so insanely in love, Delilah. You would not believe it.
0: You got a bad for this girl.
1: From the first day I met her, I just fell head over heels.
0: And after a year and a half, you're still head over heels.
1: Oh, my God. It's amazing. I've never actually felt this way about any other person in my whole life except for her.
0: So are you going to get her something sparkly, Jeremy?
1: Actually, I'm broke, Delilah.
0: How old are you?
1: I'm 20 years old.
0: You're young, you're broke, you're in love.
1: And what do I do?
0: Do me a favor.
1: Yes, Delilah.
0: Promise me that you will never make the mistake of so many people my age who want the bling and the stuff, and they go in debt, and then that destroys their relationships.
1: Money or anything does not even get in the way of our relationship.
0: Good for you.
1: Nothing. It's all about the love and the care and the respect. I've never seen

0: Hi, is this Tamar?
1: Yes.
0: Welcome. This is Delilah. How can I help
1: you? Hello, Delilah. Good evening.
0: Thank you.
1: I would like to dedicate a song to my love of my life, which I met 10 years ago when I was like 16 years old. And we had lived in different places. And now we just got back together after such a long time of not being together. So we're back in each other's life.
0: What's his name?
1: His name is Sean.
0: So you and Sean, did you date as teenagers or you just had a crush on him?
1: Yeah, I was 16 and we dated for 3 years. He was my first love as a young girl. And then we haven't spoken, literally we haven't spoken for like over 12 years. And now I'm 28 and I just moved cities to be with him. And we're together and totally in love.
0: How nice the even though it wasn't back then, you were able to reconnect with the love of your life.
1: 100%. It's a blessing. We're very blessed.
0: A lot of
1: it's
0: people
1: beautiful.
0: Call me and write to me and call me and crying, saying, I should have never let him go. I should have never let her go. I wish I could go back. And you guys were given a second chance.
1: Yeah, we were given a second chance, and we're so blessed for that. And we're going to make it happen, hopefully, the right way forever this time.

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I don't want to lose your love tonight. And new favorites.

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1: The Easter Bunny brought a bunch of spanking new crisp Pokemon cards into our house.
2: Awesome.
1: And the kids were in heaven. They were playing. They were trading. And then the next day I went to the grocery store with two of my kids and, you know, loaded up on everything we needed for the week. I got to the checkout, pulled out my debit card to pay, and then the cashier looked at me like I was nuts. And I was like, what? And I looked down at my hand and I realized I was trying to pay for groceries with a Pokemon card. And so I was like, oh no. So I, you know, looked at my wallet trying to find another card in all the slots where my cards and my driver's license and everything usually is. It instead filled with Pokemon cards.
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